Calvin lived in a stony palace with his wife, gallstoned Alice. She was so wrinkled, bumpy and pimpled, that Alice looked like one big cat.

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Sit down and take a listen. This may be something that you're missing. I know your mind, you want it funky, but you don't have to be no junkie. Get yourself together. Remember, Freddy's dead.

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But how was I to know that the wreckage of my plane had been picked up and spotted in my girl in Lover's Lane? And meanwhile, back in the States.

0: Meanwhile, back in the jungle. 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
1: Great Cuckoo Booger, let me out of here.
0: And meanwhile, back in the States.

0: how do, ladies and gentlemen? My name is Alfred Hitchcock, and this is Music to be Murdered By. It is mood music in a jugular vein, and I hope you like it. Our record requires only the simplest of equipment, an ordinary phonograph needle, a 4-inch speaker, and a .38 caliber revolver. Naturally, the record is long playing, even though you may not be. So why don't you relax, lean back and enjoy yourself until the coroner comes.
1: Baby, baby, sweet baby.

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Tonight and tomorrow night, The Outline presents Trip 66 at Longshoreman's Hall Beach and Mason Streets on Fisherman's Wharf, featuring the sounds of the Grateful Dead, the Loading Zone, the Answer, the Seance of Sound, all these in continuous music from 9 to 1. You'll encounter such spectacles as Columbus Needs Indians, the Merry Pranksters, Hetty the Witch, liquid projections, colored tar pits, royal trumpets, air dome projections, and much, much more. 4 full hours of ceaseless entertainment and happenings in this, the biggest and best Trips Festival yet. Don't miss out on this electronic performance at Fisherman's Wharf in Longshoreman's Hall. It's happening tonight and tomorrow. It's out of sight. It's Trip 66. 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
3: 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Everybody

Hello, this is Bob Seger for The System. When I was in school, I never thought I'd be singing for a living. 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
1: What we got here?

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0: gonna play what you're doing. 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
1: I'm Yosemite Sam, the roughest, toughest cowpoke in the whole darn West. Lately, it seems like there ain't no tough guys left except me. Shucks, I can lick about 50 of those modern varmints at one time. The streets are just loaded with aimless sidewinders taking the hard way out, using those things they call downers, turning them into mashed potatoes. 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

0: that's why I know never love, I could never love, after love somebody like you. Oh, baby. I think we got the feel.
1: Boss Radio. 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
1: Thank you, fella, for that word. Don't forget the name, baby. It's Mr. T's, and you heard it on Soul Radio, KDKO, and don't you forget that.

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1: Ain't nothing but the popcorn with some sweet jive on it.
0: Oh.

0: Hello, this is John Sebastian. 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

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Well, I'm not home 3 months out of the year. And here lately it's showing on me too. I saw a lot of country at first and I liked it then. But anymore there's just none of it new. 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I've had rain most of the way and now it's beginning to pour. It sure looks cold, that wind blowing up through that canyon. 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

0: The perpetrators gained access to the premises at approximately 11:04 a.m. They were dressed as New York City police officers. That is because they are New York City police officers. Elliot Kastner allegedly presents Cops and Robbers, starring Joseph Bologna and Cliff Gorman as the cops, and Joseph Bologna and Cliff Gorman as the robbers.
1: We're desperate criminals, ma'am.
0: They earn $215 a week as cops and $10 million in one day as robbers.
2: It's a lot of cash.
0: You can say that again.
2: It's a lot of cash.
0: To obtain further information as to the outcome of this perpetration, you must proceed to your local theater and observe Cops and Robbers from United Artists, rated PG. Parental guidance suggested.
2: It's a lot of cash.

It's stimulating, mind-expanding, safer to use than alcohol. It's the in thing, the hula hoop of the jet generation, and as much a part of growing up as smoking corn silk behind the back fence. Such are the myths concerning marijuana. Myths that lull thousands of young people into experimenting with a noxious weed. The facts are otherwise. Marijuana is an intoxicating, mind-muddling drug. Its use can lead to abnormal behavior, to psychological dependence, and to abuse of other drugs. The human brain, after all, is made for thinking, not fumigating. It's hardly a tinker toy for experimenting with drugs.

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0: don't want to hold you up to the wire, but my voice here, we got a hell of an arrangement. Now that when we get it, all I got to do then is sing it decent and I'm satisfied.
1: There we go. That's the way I feel.
0: It takes an hour and a half to get a damn thing worked up where you're doing something.
1: Marvin, here we
0: go. 1, 2, 3, 4.
1: 18.
0: 19, 20, 21, 22. One, two, three, four.
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Americans, stand up and be counted in the fight against communism. 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

Hey there, it's Yogi Bear, telling you that as your recently appointed ambassador for summer safety, swimming is one of my favorite sports, even if my fur does get a trifle shaggy when I dunk in. But I only swim when a lifeguard is on duty and never just after eating. You do the same thing, okay?

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0: What?
1: That one line.
0: Which one was this?
1: You could say tall, but not that word B-I-G big.
0: You're right.
1: Mr. Minnow again, remember?
0: From the top, I think I'm starting to feel a little continuity here.
1: Yeah, it comes off great, though.
0: I was getting to the... Honey, you're just putting me on. Oh, baby, we can have a date now. I blew it, I'm sorry.
1: Why?
0: I don't know, I felt so uncomfortable. Maybe it sounded good in there. I'm sorry, I'll just keep going.
1: Yeah, let us cut it, Bob, because it may come off better than you think.
0: Yeah, the date thing...

0: for you.
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0: What's the meaning of this outburst? I'm working and I won't be interrupted. Who are you? What do you want anyway?
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0: attention every team from Homestead to Key West. It's finally happened. Now a blast of a dance, especially for every young adult in the Keys. Tomorrow night, Diamond Head presents Dr. C and the Undertaker. It's Diamond Head Rec Center in the middle of Isla Mirada on US 1. 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And the game room opens 7 days a week from 3 to 11. Diamond Head, the only dance in the Keys in Isla Mirada, smack dab on US 1.
1: 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We'll be looking for you tomorrow night. We can come down there right after we get off the radio at 9.
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1: I have Linda Candy and Cherry. 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
1: You ever been to Isla Mirada?
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1: You don't want to go?
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1: All right. Well, we're going to go down there anyway. We'll be looking for you at Diamond Head tomorrow.
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I was a teenage pauper until one day I walked past the Tom McCann store and saw Soho's in the window. 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And just looking at them made me think I could get up to greatness. 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Believe you me, these Tom McCann Soho's are a bit of all right.

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0: terror stalks the streets as a scientist's human transplantation experiment runs amok. The Astro Zombies.
1: It is done, Pancho.
0: John Carradine and Wendell Corey star in one of the most frightening horror films ever made. Watch in terror, scream in fright, thrill to breathless excitement as these skull-faced astro zombies strike blindly at living flesh, tearing, ripping, and killing with blood-drenched fury. Unbearable suspense and sadistic terror grip the senses as these human transplants threaten the safety of a city.
2: This is a very delicate situation. We are concerned with the mutilation murders that have occurred over the past 6 months.
0: The beautiful, voluptuous, deadly, vicious Satana, a woman who would stop at nothing to gain control over the astro zombies, whose creed was kill, kill, kill.
3: Killing.
0: Between them, they created a blood-soaked reign of terror to stagger the imagination. The astro zombies are strange, weird, unbelievable breed of living dead in human form. Their deranged, transplanted brains could only lead them to murder. Action to thrill you. Suspense to make your blood curdle. You watch in frightened fascination. Beating hearts and throbbing, living brains are transplanted by a scientist whose motives are entirely dedicated to evil.
3: Come on. Who are you?
0: Watch as the vicious Satana tortures her victim. Watch as the astro zombies attack with maniacal fury. Watch as a deadly weapon cuts a head in two. Watch as the blood flows and splatters the screen. Watch the astro zombies. You will die a thousand deaths as you watch the astro zombies, starring Wendell Corey and John Carradine.

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You should. 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Records, requests, songs you want to hear, or just maybe hear your own voice. 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

0: This is Boris Karloff inviting you to witness an utterly fantastic collection of the most incredible and unusual sequences ever filmed.
1: Our crazy world, a jungle of human passions, a world of wonder and excitement, beauty and terror, throbbing and pulsating with love in its infinite varieties, dominated by the most savage beast of all, man himself. 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But man alone seeks his pleasures in strange and devious ways, stalking his prey in the dark of night and even in broad daylight.

Things are getting better. KRLA's Saturday Night Things again this weekend. At the Face Center in Ontario, the Peanut Butter Conspiracy, Michelle and the Mamzelles, the Blue Phoenix, the Sideshow, and the Wizard Light Show. 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KRLA's Saturday Night Things.

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It's all here. 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Females for Hire. They guarantee you a good time. 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
1: You could win an admission for two, good for a year, to the Valley's newest psychedelic house, plus a free evening for two on opening night just by submitting the winning name in the Cinnamon Cinders renaming contest. 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Just mail your entry with your return address and phone number and your suggested name of the new club to Cinnamon Cinder 11345 Ventura Boulevard in beautiful, bountiful Studio City. Winning entries will be decided on originality, of course, and aptness of thought. Decision of the judges is final. And the event of more than one similar entry being judged best, the earliest postmark will win. 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
1: Ride this train to Pine Ridge, Mississippi. See that levee there? It's built to hold back the waters of Old Man River when he gets on a rampage. And he gets on a rampage, believe me. One of these days, he's going to come right over that levee. We're going to have to head for the hills again. And you know how that levee was built, mister? Not with machines. It is built with elbow grease. They got the men off the farms, out of the houses, even out of the honky-tonks on Saturday night. I don't hardly know how it happened to me. It happens fast. I just remember I was in the Green Lantern in Natchez one Saturday night. Somebody pulled a knife and somebody threw the bottle. And the next thing I knew, I had a chain on my leg and a shovel in my hand. It seemed like a whole world come down on me. They whipped us like mules. When they did feed us, there's always a fight or a killing over who's going to get the biggest piece of meat. Of course, the boss man didn't care about the killings. That is, unless you killed a good worker, then you get killed. If you complain about anything, it's just liable to give you a chance to get away. You know what I mean? They take the chains off of your legs and beg you to run so they can shoot you. Bring a drink of water, Leroy. Bring a drink of water.
2: No.

0: Bertha is her name. 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
1: That's right, Lord.
0: Yeah.

They were four outcasts with a single purpose: survival. Stubby Preston, professional card sharp. Clem, the drunk. Bunny, a cheap prostitute. And Butt, the crazy.

board a jet clipper high over the Pacific, and you feel the anticipation in the air. For always there's the thrill of the flight and the excitement of nearing a new horizon. And there it is. Suddenly, out of the vast Pacific, rises bright and busy Manila, a new world in what was once the island jungle of the Philippines. Named for King Philip of Spain in 1521, the new republic has 24 million people, 2.5 million in Manila. Mostly Christian, they are fun-loving, optimistic, loyal, sentimental, and socially gracious.

0: There was Arthur. 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
1: You're different from other girls.
2: That's what you think.
1: You're smarter. You're almost like a man.
2: Oh, no, I'm very much the woman.
1: I don't think of you that way at all.
2: I don't get you at all. You think math is exciting, but you really ought to get yourself straightened out. You'd be surprised how many things are just as exciting as math.
1: Now, really, you don't think there's anything wrong with me.
2: Oh, forget it.

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2: It's the vibe and... No, that's it. It's the vibe.

suddenly, and he's sure to remember her. The time is 24 and a half now past the hour. It's 79 degrees on the cool side out there today. Let's check Bannerline News and all the weather now with Gary Johnson. State Attorney General Frank Farrar has ruled that the names of President Johnson and his Democratic running mate, Senator Hubert Humphrey, will appear on the South Dakota ballot this fall. Republican presidential nominee Barry Goldwater has termed low morality and lawlessness the top presidential campaign issues. Interior Secretary Stuart Udall predicts that Johnson will win in November and will be in the White House for 8 years thereafter. Soviet Premier Khrushchev has accused the Chinese communists of helping, in his words, the most reactionary American military clique and the military forces in West Germany to divide the world communist movement.

in a country that's the finest place on earth. But some folks don't appreciate this land that gave them birth. I hear that up in Washington they're having an awful fuss, 'cause communists and spies are making monkeys out of us. The bureaus and departments have been busy.

And I'll tell you that right now. And I believe a man should own his own house and car and cow. I like this private ownership, and I want to be left alone. Let the government run its business, and let me run my own.

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Special thanks to Boss Lady Debbie Daughtry, DJ Tom Hanks, the entire TuneIn gang, and you, true believer. Until next time.

0: Man, I'm feeling thirsty, so I think we're gonna take a break for a nice cool schlitz.
1: May 17th, 1969. Charts and course plots all in order. Provisions and schlitz enough to last the trip. Tomorrow, it's just me, this boat, and the Atlantic Ocean. May 29th. Ran into foul weather last night. Watched a quiet sunrise this morning. All I can think of is it's good to be alive. After all, you only go around once in life, so you gotta grab for all the gusto you can, even in the beer you drink. Why settle for less? June 15th, land. We did it, this boat and me. Almost had enough schlitz to last. Man, they're not kidding when they say when you're out of schlitz, you're out of beer.
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0: That sure did taste good, man.

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3: 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Yeah, you're too much. First you try casting your spell on a guy with a little oogum boogum boogum. 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And if that don't do, you give him a psychotic reaction.

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transmission time. If leaving, please replace your inner car speaker before releasing brakes or starting motor. Do not back out. Drive to the aisle in front of you and exit. And now, for those remaining, it's intermission time. Time for that stretch you've been wanting. And best of all, time to take your pick from that scrumptious array of tasty treats waiting for you at the snack bar, where the popcorn's popping, the cold drinks are sparkling, the hot dogs are sizzling, the coffee is steaming, and a luscious treasure of your favorite ice cream flavors as you like it served. And so much more to tempt any taste is waiting for you now at the snack bar. You'll be notified in plenty of time when the next show is about to begin.

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Wobble, Hully Gully, Madison. But like I'm a down breed, me and my squad, we got a new thing going for us. 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

0: Yeah?
1: Ladies and gentlemen, memories are made.

I said, stop. I said, hold on there, boy. I say, what are those red and yellow pills you got there? Egad, youngster. As sure as my name is Foghorn Leghorn, those things can cook your goose. 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Yeah.

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0: 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Then there was Alice.
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0: But the most bizarre of this incredible trio has always been and remains Iggy. 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

0: This is John Mayall speaking, and I'm talking to anybody who'd care to hear my personal views on speed. I've seen too many people suffer as a result of taking this drug, and you do risk a good part of your mind. So, use your head while it's still in working order, and recognize the danger of speed. Put speed down. Do it now.
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2: 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Showtime.

0: It's time to play all game. We have $4 in all jackpot now on the great sign of the Zodiac. And to play all game, we have Walter Canetzo. I think that's correct. Is that right, Walter?
1: Yes.
0: Okay, you live at 4335 West Dickens. And what is your personal sign?
1: Aquarius.
0: Let's see what Miss Isidore has to say about those of you born under the sign of Aquarius.
2: You believe just because there is life, everything is possible.
0: I believe that, too. And I'm Capricorn. Okay, Walter, what sign do you choose to come up?
1: Gemini.
0: Alrighty, Gemini, yeah. Gemini for you, and I'll choose, let's see, I just chose a winner. See if I can choose a winner for you. I'll try Capricorn this time, and if either sign comes up, you're $4 richer. Now, let's give the great Zodiac wheel a spin and see if the stars are in your favor.
3: Cancer.
0: Well, I didn't do too well that time, neither did you, Walter, but thanks for playing our game. What we're going to do is send you a consolation prize, which is a WGRT key fob with your own personal sign of the Zodiac on the other side. That's Aquarius. And thanks once again for playing our game. Walter Canetzo of 4335 West Dickens. Now, we'll add another $4 to our jackpot, making our next game worth $8. So hang in. We may be talking to you next.

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0: 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The 1910 Fruit Gum Company, The Happenings, The Union Gap, Joe Harnell, Bunny Sigler's going to be there, Jim and Gene, The Hombres. Remember The Hombres? Who can forget? What a record. The Tiffany Shade, Mouse and the Traps, The Colt Brothers. That's Ken Hawkins and WEWS, tomorrow at 5. And a reminder.
1: Come on, everybody. Let's sing a link.

0: about that new turnpike ride?
1: It's fun and the cars go zoom.
0: Well, I hear the cars have real gasoline engines.
1: It's fun and the cars go zoom.
0: And the road looks just like a real turnpike.
1: It's fun and the cars go zoom.
0: Gee, it must be a lot of fun, huh?
1: That's what we said. It's fun, and the cars go zoom, zoom, zoom, zoom, zoom to Kennywood Park. It's fun by day, it's fun by night, so zoom to Kennywood Park, all right. Zoom!
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West Side Ditty Boppers and Stone Finger Poppers. Don't forget, the Glamour Teens present their first annual West Side High School Queens Mini Hop. Ooh, them mini skirts to get a cat hurt. Oh, that's this coming Friday, September 1st, from 8 until 12 p.m. Ware Square, McHenry Hall, of course, 4039 West Madison. 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

The north side of Houston swings every Wednesday night with the soul entertainment. 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Also, Notchy Flanagan every Wednesday night. 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Time 9 until. 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Also, Notchy Flanagan vocalist. 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See you there, and be sure to tell Leo that Gigi, the soul sister, told you about it on KZOH.

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baby, that ain't right. You leave early in the morning, then you'll be right back when I find you drunk. You don't know why you're bad, now don't be so weak. Don't be so weak, bro.